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3: 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You know what? I like the players. No dickity, no doubt. Play on, play it. 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
3: I'm Noble McIntyre of McIntyre Law, and I represent hundreds of Oklahoma families who've been forced to sue their insurance company because of a secret program designed to deny their claims. Wind and hail wrecked their homes, and they had insurance, but their claim was denied. It wasn't denied because it wasn't valid. It was denied because it saved the insurance company billions. The secret Wind Hail Initiative was implemented statewide. If you're a victim of this scheme, call me. My number is 777-7000.
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gonna and my dental, blowing hemp in a rental. 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

0: Hey, it's Dee Dee's weekend kickback. We are all here.
1: Hey,
0: Jay
1: Cruz
0: is here. Also, Trey, JJ Williamson.
2: Woo-hoo.
0: Hey, listen, you guys, welcome to the weekend. Yes, it is. Is this the first weekend in June or was it last
1: is.
0: Week?
1: It is.
3: Yeah, the first weekend. One.
4: Maybe.
0: Yeah. Hold on. Cruz said maybe. He's not sure. He's just not sure.
4: Maybe.
0: All right. Listen, coming up on the show on this first weekend of June, we're going to tap in with psychic Kim Allen. Also, we're going to go off again on another latest episode. That would be JJ of
1: I'll Be Damned.
0: All right. Plus R&B singer, actor, and TV show host Jennifer Hudson will be sliding through. But up next, get ready for Date Fail. It's Dee Dee's Weekend Kickback.

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1: Come
2: on now.
0: And we're trying to get a win.
1: Yeah, we got Lynette on the line, right?
0: Yes, we do. And Lynette went to a date with TJ, and they had an amazing time. It was so good, they did the ugly.
3: Oh, not the ugly.
0: I'm getting straight to it. They did.
1: The horizontal limbo or something like that, right?
3: Yeah,
0: right, Lynette? And they no shame.
4: No shame.
1: Oh, yeah. Vanessa ain't no shame. She said it was good.
3: It was good.
1: It was good.
3: God. Yeah, they had that laffy-taffy.
1: Shut up.
0: But there's a twist. Trey, there's a twist. What's going on?
1: Lynette, basically, Lynette, you told us that y'all had a great date. Y'all even hooked up at the...

0: Lucky Star Casino. With a staggering number of jackpots, our players are turning spins into wins. Lucky Star Casino, the biggest jackpots and limitless promotions are closer than you think.
1: We went on a date.
2: Yeah, I did.
3: Does the name Lynette ring a bell, TJ?
4: Uh-oh.
2: Yeah.
1: You heard that? You heard that?
3: TJ, you got to break that heart down for us. What happened on this date, TJ? How did it go, man? Tell us.
2: Yeah, I'm going to be honest with y'all. Lynette was cool, man. You know, it's a lot of bad dates that you go on, but Lynette was actually a really good one. She was attractive, easy to talk to. I brought her to this rooftop that I saw on TikTok. She really liked it. She really felt it, you know. Like you know how you go on a date with somebody, you feel like hope, like everything going good, you're waiting on the other shoe to drop. That's how I felt with her. And you know, unfortunately for me, that shoe dropped once we got back to her place and did the grown up, you know what I'm saying?
1: Yeah. Wait. The sex was bad? You secured the bag and the bag was bad?
3: What happened?
2: No, it was straight, you know what I'm saying? It wasn't bad at all, but here's the thing about me. I guess I'm really into natural bodies. I used to live in Miami, so I'm used to seeing like a lot of fake.
3: Okay.
2: A lot of girls looking like Barbie dolls.
1: Kim Kardashian.
2: So when I first saw Lynette, you know, she kind of brought up like those feelings a little bit from me being in Miami, you know, like the side don't match the back.
1: Right.
2: But, you know, I pushed through it, you know, I'm like, you know, because the vibe was there. So I'm like, you overlook certain stuff.
3: What was the thing that turned you off and gave you the
2: So I kind of brought it up a little bit. She said she was all natural. I said, okay, you know, I'm a believer. Because, like, why would somebody lie to me? But then once I got back to her place, got to really feel what was there, you know, I started to feel like that bagginess, that firmness. It wasn't moving, how natural move.
1: She got that hard body.
3: So, TJ, what you trying to say? She had some enhancements or something like that?
2: You know, she went to the people mechanic, as I like to say.
3: Not the people mechanic. Not the people mechanic.
1: Yeah. She got a tune-up.
3: TJ basically called her BBL any.
1: Hey,
5: No.
3: You're supposed to be quiet, Lynette.
1: I promise.
5: Ain't no being quiet. He's talking about I got a tune-up. What are you talking about?
1: You promise?
2: I'm talking about you. What are you talking about?
5: You talking about a hard body. There's nothing hard about my body. Like, if you did, what's up? You want
2: to maybe you used to it. It don't feel hard to you, but it definitely felt hard to me.
5: This is the body that God gave me. What you want in there?
3: Real quick,
5: so
3: Lynette.
5: You got me all the way messed up.
3: Look, I totally understand. But Lynette, and I mean this with all due respect, so I gotta ask, right? I gotta ask. Did you go under the knife? Like, do you have any plastic surgery or anything like that?
5: No, I didn't have no plastic surgery. There's no reason to lie to him about that.
1: You're natural all the way.
3: All natural.
2: I didn't feel it.
5: I'm completely natural all the way.
3: TJ must have been feeling that mattress or something like that. You must have grabbed the wrong thing, TJ.
2: Nah, it wasn't no mattress. I felt you can't grip a mattress like I gripped that thing.
1: Oh, but TJ, isn't it possible that she's just firm? She's just firm.
3: Oh God!
1: Think about this. Think about this. Both of y'all had good sex. Remember, besides all this, y'all had good sex. Would y'all be willing to go on a date again just off of that?
2: I would not want to see her again.
1: Okay, forget the restaurant. We'll pay for a hotel.
3: Damn.
1: We'll pay for one night. You didn't even get... What do you think?
3: Damn.
2: You know what? I'll take the hotel if she just admits that she got work done. That would mean something to me.
3: Ooh.
1: And then...
3: Lynette. Bali, your course.
5: So you want me to lie to you, and that's not going to happen.
3: Damn.
5: It's not going to happen.
3: Lynette standing on business about it. She said, look, this is all natural. All right,
2: I'm going to stand on it, too. I'm out, man.
1: All right.
3: Well, Lynette, if you need a date, I got that hotel room booked already.
6: Yeah, for real.
3: Just let me know, baby.
1: Trey's available.
6: Hey, he uses Hilton Honors.
1: If anybody out there wants to get on DateFail, hit us up at Didi in the morning. Thank you, Lynette and TJ. Ladies and gentlemen, that is DateFail.
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0: It's Dee Dee's Weekend Kickback. We're all here. J. Cruz, Trey G, and comedian J.J. Williamson.
1: Hey.
0: Hey, coming up next, if you're wondering what's in store for you in the near future, sit tight. Psychic Kim Allen's going to be checking in.
1: Kim!
0: Plus, we got some more money for you with the $1,000 minute game.
1: Whoa.
0: But up next, J.J. Williamson says he's got his latest episode of...
1: I Be Damned!
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1: Now, here's a little story I got to tell about three bad brothers you know so well. It started way back

0: We are all here. Jay Cruz, also there is Trey G, but comedian JJ Williamson. JJ, tell me what is going on right now. What you got?
1: Y'all know what time it is. It's time for another episode of I Be Damned. Brought to you by nobody. And y'all gonna stop disrespecting me. Y'all gonna sponsor I Be Damned. I'm gonna get y'all. I'm gonna figure it out. Just trust me. I Be Damned. We'll have a sponsor real soon. But until then, let's get right to it. Hey, look here. You ever go fishing? Man, you out there fishing with your son and your family and everything, and you throw that reel out there. Boy, you feel like you got a big fish on the hook. I mean, you struggling trying to get this thing in. You almost got them in. You see them jumping in the water. Damn it, that line break. I be damned. Damn, my dinner for the night just went back in that damn water.
2: In that line.
1: That damn fish got off that damn line, and then he gonna jump up and say, too late.
3: Oh, he said that?
1: He said, too late.
3: Oh, that's crazy. I hate them talking about
0: this. Oh, my God.
1: Matter of fact, he said, you got to be quicker than that.
3: Oh, he taunting me.
4: Cartoon Network and fish.
1: Yeah, Cartoon Network. Oh, tickle me, Elmo.
0: Charlie Tuna.
4: Disney Channel.
1: Damn. Here's another one right here, man. Look, y'all been playing spades, man, and look, you behind real bad. This the last opportunity for you to get a Boston or set your opponent and everything. Right. So you need all the good cards to get dealt to you. Boy, yeah, when they get through dealing, man, you look at your card, you got one spade and nine hearts.
4: Oh, God.
1: I be damned.
4: Oh, God.
1: You ain't finna do nothing with that.
3: You're just going to sit there.
1: You're just going to sit there.
0: JJ. Don't you love it, everybody? When you have all them hearts, everybody always says this. Somebody love you.
4: Somebody love you. To my fellow non-spades players, I'm assuming that this is bad.
1: This is very bad.
3: Terrible
4: this is terrible.
0: It is. Wait.
1: Hey, look.
0: Stop the show. Yeah. Stop. Hold on a second.
4: Yeah.
0: Stop.
4: Yeah. I'm going
0: to go. I'll be damned. You don't know how to play.
4: Yeah, I'm gonna take my black card out my wallet and give it to you.
1: Well, I be damn sure giving you. I'm talking about right now. Well, not only do you don't know how to play spades, do you know how to deal?
4: I don't.
1: Oh, my God.
4: I can't even keep scoring dominoes.
1: Oh, hell no. You know what?
4: I'm fine.
1: You're going to cut your mic off.
4: Shut up.
1: Cut your mic off. Find you somebody else. We need some professionals on this show right here.
4: Shut up.
1: I be damn right there, man. Look here. Man, you ever had one of your family members call you and talk about, oh, you know what? My apartment not ready yet. It's not ready. It's not going to be ready until the first.
4: Yeah.
1: Can I stay with you until our apartment is ready? Keep in mind, it's not ready till the first, but it's the first of the month before that. So you got a whole month you trying to stay with me with four damn kids?
4: Damn.
1: I be damned.
3: Oh, four kids?
1: Nah,
3: four kids?
1: I be damned. Uh-uh. And then look, the baby named Luna.
4: Oh, no.
1: I be damned.
3: We don't need to stay over.
1: Y'all don't need to stay over?
4: Uh-uh.
1: I be damned. We're going to do all that right there, man. I be damned. Now, you know what? Again, people, I've been trying to get me a sponsor for this I Be Damned segment, man. And you know what? I put out a song a couple of weeks ago. Well, you know what? That didn't work. So you know what I did? I did a remix.
4: Uh-oh.
1: I did a remix to I Be Damned. Let's go.
5: Mm-hmm. Sure. Maybe I'll record this.

0: Lady.
1: With okay. me now.
2: Uh-oh.
3: Okay. I'll be there.
2: Yeah, it took off.
0: I can't.
2: He took off.
1: I'll be there. Yeah.
2: Oh, God. Oh, God. Okay. All right.
1: I need you to sponsor. I'll be there.
0: Thank you, J.J. Williamson, for I'll Be Nobody. Damned and that wonderful rendition of I'll Be Damned. All right. Please sponsor, please.
4: Hey, Jen. You ready for a girls' night in?
5: Absolutely. What's on the agenda?
4: Oh, a little wine, a little JTV.
5: Jewelry television? I've never shopped on TV.
4: Are you kidding? 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
4: You turn on the TV. 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
1: All right, Lucretia. So you hit us up and said you're going to make your mom mad, right?
2: Yes, ma'am.
1: What are you going to tell your mom?
2: I'm just going to say that, you know, my mom's been having her truck for about 10 years,
1: mm-hmm.
2: and she just paid it off. She got it straight off the flow. And I want y'all to, I want to say that, you know, the car people got in contact with me, and mm-hmm. she still owe about $10,000.
1: Caller, here we go.
3: Hello?
2: Hey, mama.
3: Yeah.
2: Say, these people calling me about your truck, talking about you still owe like $10,000 on it.
3: Oh, what truck?
2: The Honda truck, mama. I don't know how they got in contact with me, but hold on. Here she go, because she real arrogant, mama.
3: Let me talk to her.
1: Hello?
2: Hold on.
1: Hello?
3: Yeah.
1: Hello?
3: Yes.
1: Hi. Hi, this is Mrs. Wilson from the Honda truck company.
3: Okay.
1: According to our reports and what we have here in front, what I have in front of me, it looks like Miss Linda Pender is owes us $10,000.
3: Wait a minute. I don't give a what I owe you, bitch. Look.
1: Ma'am?
3: I got my title.
1: Hold on. Ma'am?
3: I got my title, and I want your name. Let me get some more.
1: Hold on. What are you doing? Ma'am, ass. What are you doing? What are you doing, ma'am? What are you doing?
3: I'm getting ready to get my lawyer.
1: Man, why are you using profanity? I have not cussed at you. I just told you you owe.
3: If you haven't cussed at me, this is my mouth. And I don't owe you no motherfucking $10,000 on my Honda. I owe my black building.
1: Hold on a second. Hold on a second.
3: I owe my black building, bitch.
1: Excuse me? Black yeah. Beauty? Is that your name?
3: You're right. I call my truck Black Beauty. You motherfucking right.
1: Ma'am, can you please stop with the profanity? You're a bitch, too.
3: Stop calling me.
1: It's a prank call. It's the Mad Minute. Linda.
3: Girl, how you get that?
2: I'm sorry, Mama.
3: Oh, girl, you got me in a slumber. Oh, my God. Oh, Lord, my black beard. Oh, my God. Oh, my God.
0: Get in on the fun and prank call someone you know. Tell us how at DeeDeeMakesMeLaugh.com.
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0: DeeDee's Weekend Kickback. All right, so there is Trey G, also comedian J.J. Williamson and Jay Cruz. Coming up on the show this hour, on the way this weekend, we celebrate National Drive-In Movie Day.
1: Okay.
0: When last time anybody been to a drive-in?
2: It's been a little minute, but
1: I love a good drive-in.
2: Yeah, me too.
1: Sneaking some food in.
2: Mm. Man. Oh my God. And don't let it be somebody you like, y'all climbing the back.
1: What?
2: Whoa, whoa, whoa, whoa.
1: What movie?
2: Okay. Yeah, what movie?
0: Y'all never went as a kid with your parents to the drive-in?
2: Yeah. Hell no.
0: I did.
2: My dad ain't going with her.
0: Well, that was my mama and my stepdaddy, Bill Bennett.
3: One time we was sitting on the car watching a drive-in movie. I was a kid and I turned around. My step uncle, he said, "Turn around, you watching the wrong movie."
0: Damn! You started watching him?
2: Yeah,
4: that's hilarious.
3: He said we'd pay for that one.
0: All right. Hey, listen, coming up, Jay Cruz says he has a list of stores women love, their favorite stores, on the way. But up next, let's see if Kim Allen has some good news for you and your future. It's DeeDee's Weekend Kickback.

0: 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Lucky Star Casino, the biggest jackpots and limitless promotions are closer than you think.
1: I know, can you believe we're here already? This has been a fast 6 months, hasn't it?
2: Five months.
1: Yes. This is crazy. So, Kim, let's talk about this. What major planetary movements should people be paying attention to this month? What's going on?
3: Interesting. We're going to have the planet Mercury go retrograde by the end of the month. Again, it happens three times a year.
1: Oh.
3: So you have to be really take advantage of the next 2 weeks because the pre-shadow starts on the 12th. So you have between now and the 12th to take care of your business. After the 12th, things start getting weird, and the Mercury retrograde happens on the 29th.
1: Okay, you said it's three times a year. Normally, when does this whole, Mercury retrograde, when does it happen?
3: Well, I think it's due to planetary calculations. I'll tell you, it always happens the end of the year and always around Thanksgiving. Mm. We always get something around Thanksgiving and the end of the year, and then the other two, they calculate it whenever, but we have it now. We're going to have it during the season of summer, the beginning of summer, so it's going to be a lot of things that we're going to have to recalibrate in terms of making our lives a lot easier.
1: Okay, what about this? Which signs may need to proceed with caution this month? Who would you say? Mm.
3: Virgos, Geminis, and Cancers. And that's because Mercury is in the sign of Cancer.
1: Hold on a second. I got a Cancer in here and a Virgo, don't I?
4: Yes, you do.
1: Trey,
4: I'm a Virgo.
1: You're a Cancer, right?
5: I'm a Cancer, for sure.
1: Uh-oh.
6: Why
5: do we need to proceed with caution, though, Ken? What does it mean if Mercury is in the sign of Cancer? What does that
3: mean? So what's happening for Cancers, because it is in your sun sign, it's taking up a lot of your energy. And for you, you have to be careful with the demands other people put on you.
6: No.
3: People just assume that you're supposed to be doing things, that you need to do things for them. And you're going to take another look and say, you know what? I'm out of this. I need to rethink what I need to do for others and what I need to do for myself.
6: You're talking my language,
1: Kim. All right. Let me ask this one then, because I'm going to ask you a question about a celebrity, right? Kendrick Lamar.
3: Okay.
1: Right now. Let's say we talk about Kendrick Lamar. They say Kendrick Lamar is a Gemini, and you just said something about Geminis and everything. Is he gearing up to respond to Drake or anybody right now, Kendrick Lamar?
3: He still say this about Kendrick Lamar. Be very careful with Geminis. They have the planet Pluto, doing wonderful things in their signs. He is powered up. My advice to those people, that's dealing with Drake, be very careful. You may not win this one.
1: Then speaking of, because we saw, and I think Jay-Z is a Sagittarius, if I'm not mistaken. I think he's December 4th.
4: I was just going to ask about that.
1: I think he's a December 4th Sagittarius.
4: Okay.
1: Jay-Z has just responded to Drake and a bunch of other folks. What's going to really happen in that for a Sagittarius like Jay-Z?
3: So for Sagittarius, really, Sagittarians have really good luck for the next 2 years. Things are, that's why you see him now. He's out in the public now. He's got more momentum now. Things are happening for his career. So he's on a good stance, too. So we shall see what happens. But he's got 2 years of making things work for him or pulling his, profile higher. Yeah. And, it's not going to be bad for him.
1: Okay. Now, this is really interesting.
5: All right, Kim. I know you said that Cancers need to watch themselves, watch their energy, they output and everything. What do you see on the horizon for Cancers as far as, love and business?
3: It's interesting. We have a full moon coming up on the 29th, the end of the month. You got to be careful. People love you. They won't leave you alone. People from the past, they keep trying to hang on. So you're going to have a lot of energy with love, especially people from the past returning, or people you didn't give opportunity to see how a relationship will go. But it's about love. When it comes to that relationship, new things can develop.
1: Okay, Dre.
4: Hey, real quick, Kim, I'm a Virgo just like yourself. Now, Virgos are, celebrated of the end of August and September. Are there any other months that I should look out for to have an amazing month? Mm-hmm.
3: So let me just say for Virgos, let me just, because of the Mercury retrograde, and it is your ruler, what is happening for Virgos right now? You are redefining your dreams, redefining your goals. You're taking a look at the things that you've been looking at and say, I don't know if I need to do this a different way. Also, you are taking a look at the people around you, your friendships. You may be rethinking about those people that you have in your inner circle to decide if this person is really riding with me or riding against me.
4: Oh, I love that. And I feel like everybody that's in my circle right now, they are truly

0: riding with me.
1: Good. That's
0: they
1: good
0: really
1: to know.
0: Do. I feel very well, confident about my surroundings. Yes. Thank you. Thank you.
1: All right. Listen, she's with us this morning. Good. Are you curious about what's going on in your life or what the month of June has in store for you? Maybe it's a new job. Maybe you want a new relationship.
0: Yeah.
1: Are you worried about your kids, your money, your car, your job, whatever it is?
0: Right.
1: Come on, why not? Pick up the phone and talk to psychic astrologist Kim Allen. It's absolutely free this morning. 833. Talk to Dee Dee.
0: That's 833-825-5233.
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0: It's Dee Dee's Weekend Kickback. JJ Williamson, Trey G, and Jay Cruz coming up, you guys. We got some extra cash for you with the $1,000 minute game. We're about to play that. Make sure you follow us online on all weekend long. You're probably wondering what we look like, what we're doing. Find me at D-E-D-E in the morning. It's simple.
1: Yeah, find me, Jay Cruz. That's Cruz with a K. J-K, and I pop up. Jay Cruz on air.
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0: All right, listen, we're still chopping it up with Psychic Kim Allen calling now to see how your financial future or love life will look for the month of June. 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
3: 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This is Nate Dogg.
4: 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This is Warren G.
5: 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This is Will Smith.
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0: And we're talking with psychic astrologist Kim Allen all about your future and your month of June and what you have in store. So what we found out is that Cancer and Virgo, this is going to be an interesting month for these two.
1: Yeah, it is.
0: That's Trey and JJ.
2: Hey, Kim basically says, stay away from us. Get on, so are you trying to drain us of our energy? We know what you're doing.
0: Exactly. All right, well, here we go. I think this is Trevor. Hey, Trevor, we need to know your zodiac sign, and what's your question for psychic astrologist Kim Allen?
3: I'm a Scorpio, and my question is just about relationship and business.
0: Okay,
4: so for Scorpio, it's interesting. This Mercury retrograde is definitely going to be, you know, allowing you to see the future. You're going to need more education, more information. You're going to be seeking mentoring during this time, because your business can really, or your career can really explode. And do whatever you're going to do, do it now, because you got another 6 weeks before Jupiter changes signs. Right now, it is in your, it's in your best interest to go ahead and take advantage of advancement. But for Scorpios altogether, let me just say this to you. Venus is there. Venus brings money. This is a time to go after a raise, a promotion, or a better job.
2: Come on. Listen to her.
0: All right.
3: Perfect. That's exactly what I was doing. Thank you.
0: All right. Yeah. Thank you, Trevor. We appreciate you listening. Here is Claudia. Hey, Claudia.
5: Good morning.
0: Good morning. All right. So, Claudia, you are on with psychic astrologist Kim Allen. What is your zodiac sign, and what's your question?
5: I'm a Taurus, and I just want to know what's in store for me for the month of June.
4: So you're going to be getting your home together, your house together. You know, you're also going to be talking to people differently. Anybody that's been talking to you sideways, you're going to straighten them out. I'm going to say to you that Tauruses are really about reconstructing their lives and getting things more grounded. This is going to be a better money month for you. So I don't know what you're planning to do with your month, but, you know, there's a lot of things with home. Are you trying to do something with your home?
5: Yes.
0: What you doing, Claudia?
5: I'm getting people that's been in my house too long at my house.
2: That's the most important one.
5: I've been decorating. It's been a lot of. I've already seen great things.
0: Really? You've been decorating?
5: Friendship, all that. Yes, I've been standing on business.
2: Okay. I know that's right. You're ten toes.
5: Yes.
2: Right?
0: Yeah.
4: That's good.
1: Hey, real quick, you said you've been trying to get these people out your house. What kind of hints have you been giving them?
5: Acting funny, too old, helping them out, trying to help them and motivate them, been taking them where they need to go and showing them, baby, it's time for you to go. All in love.
0: I mean, I get it, but right. Claudia.
5: I'm trying to be funny. All in love. It wasn't no ugly. Yeah.
1: Right.
5: All out of love.
0: Okay, but Claudia, how long have you been at your house, in your house?
5: Since I had them.
0: Since I had them.
5: But guess what? That's why I said all out of love, though.
0: Okay. All right. Thank you very much, Claudia. Thank you for it. Okay. I needed that laugh from her.
2: I did too.
0: She said
2: since I had them.
0: Yours. They've been at her house that long. All right. Hey, Anonymous, you are on with psychic astrologist Kim Allen. Please give her, this is Anonymous. What is your zodiac sign in question?
6: I am a Libra, and my question is, I'm trying to see what the future holds for me and my significant other, and as far as job-wise.
4: Okay, so it's interesting. The planet Saturn is in your house of love and relationships. Is this are you married to this person or engaged to this person?
6: We have been together for a very long time. Yes, we have a 16-year-old daughter.
0: A 16-year-old?
2: Oh, wow.
6: Yes.
0: Okay, you've been together.
4: Okay, so if y'all been together this long, your relationship could be taken to a deeper level. So you've been together this long. I want to warn you about one thing. If there's weaknesses in your relationship, you got to deal with them now, because things can shatter your relationship. It is going to go up or down. So it sounds like you got a good relationship. I am going to say a lot of energy is going to be going towards earning money. So I don't know if there's a thing between the two of you. You know, you're trying to get your partnership together in terms of how you're handling your money. But money's going to be important in your love relationship. And be very careful of fractures and stresses in your relationship to keep it together.
0: All right.
6: Okay. I will do that. Thank you so much.
0: Thank you for your call. All right, here's the deal, everybody. We got psychic astrologist Kim Allen here with us. This morning we're talking about it. It's the beginning of the month. We'd like to get her on to figure out what our month's going to look like. You want to know what's happening in yours? You're going to get a job. Promotion. Are you going to get more money? Are you going to move into a new house? Mm-hmm. Are you going to get a new dishwasher? I don't know.
2: A new lover.
0: It just sounded good.
2: I need
0: one. What is it that you're looking for in your life for the month of June? You're here. Yes. She's here. here to talk to you. Talking about psychic astrologist Kim Allen. 833-TALK-TO-DeeDee.
1: That's 833-825-5233.
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0: All of us are here. When I talk about that, that's J. Cruz, also Trey G, and comedian J.J. Williamson.
1: Yo.
0: Guess what? She's with us. We love when she's on with us once a month. We get a chance to talk to psychic astrologist Kim Allen.
2: Kim! Hey.
1: All right.
0: Kitty, now, Kim, we're all trying to figure out what the month of June is going to be like. The phones are going crazy. Let's go right now. Oh, hey, Tommy. All right, Tommy.
3: Tommy.
0: What is your zodiac sign, and what is your question for psychic astrologist Kim Allen?
4: I'm a Sagittarius, and I'm in a relationship with a Cancer, so I was just wanting to see if this is going to be a lasting thing, and also, I have a job with a major corporation, and am I in the right field for logistics?
1: That's a good man, Savannah.
5: Okay.
1: That's a good man, Savannah.
5: So, let me just say what's going on with your love relationship right now. That Mercury retrograde is going to hit your house of love, and you're going to rethink. So, the little things are important. So if, you know, this person has been doing the little things because they are going to blow up into big things. So if not, there's going to be a rethinking of your love relationship. So I'm hoping that they have been good and been doing the right thing. I am going to say you're going to meet somebody else. Your power of attraction is very, very good. So your love relationship, the partner should be very, very careful.
1: Uh-oh.
5: In terms of money, this is going to be a good time for you to seek something different. So I don't know if you've been thinking about changing directions, maybe not in a different industry, but in the same industry. But there's a lot of change around you. Change is very positive.
4: Oh, wow, yes. I'm actually thinking about opening up my own trucking company, an all-black female trucking company.
1: Oh.
4: And it's been on my mind, so, yes.
2: I love it.
1: Go get that. Go get that.
5: Okay.
1: I love it. Now, I'm going to tell you something my auntie used to tell me, Savannah. She used to say, don't trade your for show-ish for some more-ish. Mm. So be mindful. Be mindful.
4: Right.
1: I like that.
4: Okay.
0: Go ahead. Shout out to your auntie. All right. Thank you very much for that.
4: All right.
0: All right, Elena, what is your zodiac sign and your question for psychic astrologist Kim Allen?
6: I am a Taurus. Good morning, everybody.
2: Hey, good morning.
6: And especially, well, never mind. Anyway,
0: Kim. Especially Trey.
2: Trey, we heard you. Who, me?
6: I did a little bit. I kind of have a little crush, a little bit. Right. It's the dimples. It gets me every time.
2: Ooh, all right now. Okay. Wait, you know, you can find them.
6: Look, let's see the answer to my question. Kim, where is my husband?
0: Oh.
6: Is it Trey?
0: Oh.
6: No. And how my money looking?
5: Let me just say for you, Taurus, what are you doing, girl? You are looking good. Are you losing weight? Are you fixing yourself up? Did you change your hair? What is going on? Because all of a sudden, people are noticing you. I don't know if you've been noticing, people are noticing you, but you're getting a lot of attention. People from the past are going to be calling you. Be careful of those late night calls. So I know you're trying to go into the future with something new, but you got some unfinished business with somebody or a few somebodies. Very aware of that. In terms of your money, you're going to have to get some more education, some more knowledge, some more, you know, some more redirection regarding, you know, making your work skills stronger. And if you do that, you will definitely be making some more money.
0: All right, Elena. Elena.
6: Okay.
0: She didn't answer your question about Trey, though?
1: Yeah.
6: She didn't.
0: Go ahead. Go ahead,
6: I'm trying to figure out. I know Trey. I know you go on a lot of dates, but maybe I could be the last date that you go on.
1: Elena, okay? I'm gonna tell you this. Kim said something that was very telling, and I heard her. And I'm gonna tell you right now. You got to tell your old boyfriend Skate, girl, because Trey don't play them X games. You hear me? don't play them X games.
0: Y'all hear this? Oh, he don't play
1: the
0: X game.
1: He don't play the X game. He a whole PlayStation now.
6: I'll give you my IG.
0: All right.
6: Yes,
0: thank you, Elena.
6: That's me.
0: We appreciate it. Good luck to you, okay? All right. Good luck. All right. Hey, good morning. Real quick, you got our last call right now. What is your zodiac sign and your question for psychic astrologist Kim Allen?
7: I'm a Leo, and I just want to know what's in store for Leos.
5: Okay, so for Leos right now, be careful with work situation. Are you still working?
7: I'm trying to try to go to school to get my CDL right now.
5: Oh, good. Because I'm going to tell you something. Whatever you're doing for a living, there's a lot of drama around there. You got to be careful with your temper. You got to be careful with people rubbing you the wrong way and saying the wrong thing to you. Because I'm going to tell you something, Leo. Your temper's not so good this month. Also, I want to say some interesting things in terms of you improving your life. That Mercury retrograde is going to be in the house of the soul, doing a deep dive in terms of turning things around. Bad habits, bad relationships, toxic friendships. You're going to leave them alone for something better. And this is a wonderful month for self-improvement.
0: Mm. Does that work for you?
7: Okay.
3: It definitely does. Thank you.
0: All right. Thank you very much for your call. All right. So, Kim, if somebody's listening, they want to get in touch with you, they want to talk to you privately, how do they reach you?
5: They can contact me at KimAllen.com. That is KimAllen.com.
0: I love that. Make sure you guys reach out to this woman. We get to talk to her once a month, and yes, she be on point for real.
1: Thanks.
0: Y'all clap it up for psychic astrologist Kim Allen.
1: All right. All right. Thank you.
0: Right. It's Dee Dee's Weekend Kickback. All right, so there is Trey G, also Jay Cruz, and comedian J.J. Williamson. Coming up later, you guys, we're going to have a little fun, okay? How about this?
8: Okay.
0: Battle of the Baby Making Songs.
8: Okay. Ooh, I got some babies, so some of the songs might be on the list.
0: I don't know why I don't see y'all making babies to music, you and your wife.
8: What are we making music to? Just construction noise?
0: Other baby noises?
8: Ma, where you at? Hold on a second.
0: Other kid noises?
1: Miss Rachel?
2: Mom, I'm failing my homework. We'll do the other page.
0: All right. Hey, listen, here's the deal. Coming up, everybody, we got $1,000 for you as well with our $1,000 minute game. It's only a song away. You're checking out Dee Dee's Weekend Kickbacks.

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3: Yo, man.
4: Yo.
3: Open up, man.
4: Yo, what do you want, man?
3: My girl just caught me.
4: You made her catch you?
3: I don't know how I let this happen.
4: But who? It wasn't you.
3: Oh.

0: It's Dee Dee's Weekend Kickback. All right, so Trey G, J. Cruz, and comedian J.J. Williamson. Coming up in the next hour, you guys, R&B singer, actress, and TV show host Jennifer Hudson's going to tap in. That's minutes away. You're checking out Dee Dee's Weekend Kickback.
1: Come on.

0: And I got Jay Cruz, also Trey G, and comedian J.J. Williamson with me. Guys, oh, I'm excited to talk to this woman. She's an actress, singer, producer, talk show host. She is the youngest female. They call them EGOTs. Is that what it is?
1: Sholia.
0: Wait a minute. They'll call it the Emmy, Grammy, Oscar,
1: and Tony.
0: BET Award, NAACP Award. Ooh. Let me see, what else you get? What else you got? What
1: a National Spelling Bee champion.
0: Okay.
1: Yeah, yeah.
0: Y'all please welcome Jennifer Hudson.
2: All right.
3: Stop playing, man.
0: Damn.
4: Thank you for having me.
0: Oh, wow. The youngest female EGOT winner, they said, huh?
4: Yes, ma'am. Apparently so.
0: Okay. Jennifer. 17. Jennifer, let's talk. Yes. Really, really, really. Did you ever, in your wildest dream, think that would happen?
4: Even when it happened, I couldn't believe it.
0: Really?
4: I was like, wait, what? It took the audience to tell me. I said, I did. I just EGOT.
0: Okay.
4: Oh, yes.
0: So wait, so you got an Emmy. Tell everybody where you got. You got the Emmy for which one?
4: For Strange Loop, the production. Oh, no. That was for Baba Yaga, which was a animated series where I played the voice of the forest, and I was also a producer on
0: it. Wow, okay. And then you got the Grammy for singing.
4: And then I got the Grammy for my first

0: Lucky Star Casino. With a staggering number of jackpots, our players are turning spins into wins. Lucky Star Casino, the biggest jackpots and limitless promotions are closer than you think.
1: Yeah, but there's a couple of questions and things we want to just say. Number one, your talk show has been on for how many years?
2: 4 seasons, and we can ready to go into season 5.
3: Hey, congrats on the renewal, too, for sure.
1: Definitely.
3: Yes, indeed.
2: That is good.
1: Right. Now, who has been your favorite duet partner that's come through on the show? Because, you know, a lot of times we'll look up and we'll see you doing duets with people. Who's been your favorite?
2: That is a great question. Who has been my favorite duet partner? Oh, my gosh. Well, I just got to sing with Jennifer Lewis, which was a lot of fun. But Mama Patty was on the show, too. That was fun. I mean, I love them all. That's why sometimes I have to pull my mic from up under my chair. Like, can we sing something quick? That's the music fan in me that comes out. You know what I mean?
1: Okay.
3: Yeah. Let's ask this one.
2: In real time.
3: This might be a little easier. Who has been your favorite Spirit Tunnel guest?
2: Anderson .Paak is okay. It changes, but Anderson .Paak, the way he came down that Spirit Tunnel, that was everything. I love it. The young men from the Michael movies,
3: okay,
2: they killed that.
3: Yeah,
2: and then one of my all-time favorites. I'm sorry, but it's Blair Underwood. Blair Underwood. Listen, go look at it, y'all. You couldn't tell him nothing.
3: Now, Gene,
2: let me show you these moves. What?
3: Gene, I'm gonna say this the manliest way I can. I thought it was gonna be Aaron, Pierre. Yeah, that's Mufasa.
2: You know what? That's for the most part like a lot of people's favorite, and I love Aaron Pierre. That's my G. But it's those people.
3: I feel it.
1: All right, we gotta take a break.
4: Hey, Jen, you ready for a girls' night in?
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0: It's Dee Dee's Weekend Kickback. All right, so Trey G, J. Cruz, and comedian J.J. Williamson. Coming up, we're going to show some love to another entrepreneur with our Small Business Spotlight. And we're also talking to the actress, TV show host, and, I mean, EGOT winner, right? That means the Emmy, Grammy
1: Oscar,
0: and Tony.
1: And Tony.
0: And Tony winner. Jennifer Hudson. We're talking to her. Crazy. More coming up. You're checking out Dee Dee's Weekend Kickback.

0: Guys, we are talking to Jennifer Hudson this morning.
1: Hey.
0: So she's going out on tour with Josh Groban. Tell us about this tour.
2: I am super excited. I'm going on tour with Josh Groban. Yes, I am. We're blending our worlds, which is so dope. We did a Christmas tour, a show together, and that's when it clicked, like, hey, need to go out on the road. And so, therefore, we are the month of June. We're going to hit every city we possibly can. Yes, I'm going to have my set. I saw online somebody said she's going to sing one song. No, I'm not. I'm going to sing y'all. Damn!
0: Okay?
1: Come on. Hey, Jay Cruz here. I know you're going to sing a lot of music, but you're also going to do something that you like to do. Every time you touch down in a new city, the first thing you do is go to a chicken taco spot.
2: Ooh, you just meant to taco. Okay.
1: So, like, name some of your favorite spots from some of the biggest cities. Chicago, Dallas, wherever you've been.
2: Wherever the tacos are. let's see. See, I've been stuck in L.A. a lot. So, my favorite there is Frida's. Frida's is my favorite. New York. Man, I don't even know the name of it, but look, I find the best tacos I can. How do you know this? Look. So y'all tell me where I need to go to get some good tacos. What else I like?
1: We'll DM you some good spots for sure.
0: Do you cook? Do you cook at all, Jennifer?
2: Yeah. Ma'am, I can't cook at all.
0: No!
2: My son, listen, my son is the cook. He'd be like, Mama, sit down, let me do that. Walter, my best friend, he is chef, so.
0: Oh, okay.
2: And me, the man be like, hey, you could just warm up the plate. So they call me Miss Warmer Upper.
0: I can warm you up the plate. Okay. You said the man. I was like, you mean your man, girl?
1: Mm-mm.
2: Yes, of course.
0: All right, come on, you common. Let's go to your girl. Let's go to your guy.
1: See how excited she is now.
2: I warm it up. You know, I can warm up the food.
0: Okay. Hey, Jennifer, I heard the way, and I saw the way you went past that when I said, but you and your man Common.
3: All right. Control yourself.
1: Lord.
0: I think that's beautiful.
1: She's more excited than you,
0: I think that's so beautiful. Okay. So
2: they all love me, but they don't believe in my cooking. Okay.
0: I know that's right, girl.
3: Jen, don't let me find out you're an air fryer warrior now.
2: You know what? I semi know how to work that.
3: I know that's right.
4: Hey, Jennifer, real quick, man, can you, because you down hard Chicago. My man Jay Cruz is from New York. Mm-hmm. Can you please let Jay Cruz know that New York ain't got nothing on Chicago pizza?
3: Uh-oh.
2: He just needs to come on over.
1: Uh-oh. Jennifer.
2: come on over.
1: I know you've eaten pizza.
2: Let me say this.
1: Come on.
2: I have a special love in my heart for New York. Yes, I do.
1: Right.
2: But I'm going to tell you the truth. It's time for something to be said, okay? Uh-oh.
1: Come on.
2: You come on over here to Chicago. And once you get the taste of our pizza, then you will understand.
1: I want a pizza, a thin slice. I don't want a thick pan that comes with, like, tons of... I mean, it's good, don't get me wrong, but it's not pizza.
2: But we got different versions. So, you know, it's food here on almost every corner.
3: Come on. Come on.
0: Y'all know my favorite in Chicago is Fiesta Pizza. I always tell y'all, I love that pizza. Okay, so everybody, we are talking to Jennifer Hudson this morning.
1: Hey.
0: So she's going out on tour with Josh Groban, and they're going to be in New York, Boston, Chicago, Philly. I mean, they're hitting everywhere, right?
1: Mm-hmm.
0: I'm curious about what is on your rider, they say. You know, like, what do you have to have backstage?
1: I love that.
2: What do I have to have backstage? See, my diet is changing right now, so that varies. Water? That's boring. Now decaf coffee.
0: Okay.
2: Right now it's boring.
0: No food?
1: This is boring.
0: No food or anything?
2: Mixed nuts. I love mixed nuts.
0: Mixed nuts, okay.
2: A little coudete. I like that.
3: Coudete.
0: What the hell is coudete?
2: Come on, I knew y'all was going to do this.
3: Uh-uh.
2: Listen, vegetables and hummus. Honey, because I got to sing, which I hate doing.
1: Gotcha.
2: I got to have honey. But look, what I want when I come to Chicago, I want Uncle Joe's catfish.
0: Ooh,
3: come on.
2: Uncle and Joe's, let's get it popping popcorn. Oh, my God. We're here rehearsing right now for the tour, and I'll tour my people in. And if I could give them a treat when they come to my city,
0: Garrett.
2: I'm like, we ordered Uncle Joe's.
0: Oh, Uncle Joe's.
2: You got
1: Listen,
2: you got to go. You got to go to Let's Get It Poppin' Popcorn.
0: Really?
2: If I could send y'all, it's so good. Listen, if I sent it to you, you would harass me after like, hey, go get some popcorn. Because listen, I like Garrett, but Garrett just sits on the taste buds. Now, let's get it popping and hug the table.
3: Not a hug.
2: When I'm passionate about something, I'm passionate about it.
5: We can tell.
2: Listen. So, look, get you some Uncle Joe's catfish when you come to Chicago, black-owned, and then get you that Let's Get Popping popcorn. I'm trying to tell y'all.
0: Okay, listen, we got to take a real quick break. More coming up.
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0: comes every. J. Cruz is here, also Trey G and comedian J.J. Williamson. We are talking to Jennifer Hudson this morning.
1: Hey.
0: So she's going out on tour with Josh Groban. Here's some more questions before we let you go, though, because, you know, it seems that every time there is a tribute, a big production, they come and get you to sing in Hollywood. How does that call go? What do? Do they send you a text, a smoke signal, and say, we need you? Like, what is it?
2: A music symbol.
0: Right.
3: That is so funny, because sometimes I already know before, I'd be like, y'all know they're gonna call us,
0: right?
2: Oh, facts.
3: Out of the blue. And then sometimes I could get real confused. I'd be like, they want me?
0: Wow.
3: Okay, if y'all call, I answer. I'm here. But the thing is, I think everyone understands, it's from the heart. If I'm there, I'm there out of love and respect.
0: Mm-hmm.
3: What can I do? You know what I mean? Mm-hmm. And it's, my thing is, so many legends that's given us so much.
0: Right.
3: You know? And
0: right.
3: It's like, to be able to give back to them in some ways.
0: Mm-hmm.
3: I want to be there. I'm doing one for Eddie Murphy on the
0: 33rd. Oh,
2: wow.
3: All right. The AIF. So make sure y'all check that out.
0: All right, no, we'll do that. Real. Now, how do you keep your voice intact? You know, I remember reading something years ago that they said that Luther Vandross, when he was out on tour, that he wouldn't speak to people.
1: Yeah.
0: He would sleep at night with a humidifier in the room and this and that. Do you have to do anything special to keep your voice in tip-top shape?
3: For me, it's the humidifier.
0: Okay.
3: Humidifier. If you give me humidity, oh, I'm ready at any given hour.
0: Really?
3: Other than that, sleep is another good thing.
0: Mm-hmm.
3: And that honey.
0: Oh,
3: I
0: okay.
3: hate it, but
4: that's what honey. I was going to guess marijuana. That ain't it.
2: Shut up.
0: All right.
3: No.
0: All right.
3: I wouldn't smoke a thing. I got to protect my instrument.
1: Absolutely.
0: I know that's right. Right. There it is. And by the way, the show is still on. Gaethje just told you guys our show has been renewed for coming up for the fifth season.
1: Congratulations.
0: Is there a dream right guest that you haven't had on that you want on the show?
1: Mm.
3: Oh, yes, I'm a dream girl, so I got big dreams.
0: Mm-hmm.
3: I would love Michael Jordan, to be honest.
2: Oh, wow. That's a great one, yeah.
3: And another one, like, what I really want, I want their mothers. I want Michael Jordan's mother or Michael Jackson's mother, people
0: right.
3: like that.
0: Mm-hmm.
3: And,
1: No.
3: Halle Berry is on my list as well.
0: Okay.
3: Jamie Foxx.
0: Okay.
3: Hey. That's another one. But, you know, sometimes it just hits your spirit, and you wake up and you're like, ooh, such and such. Oh, the main one, Obama.
0: Oh,
3: hey.
0: Yeah. Okay.
1: Jennifer,
3: that's who
1: you...
3: I won't.
0: Okay.
3: Yes.
5: Hey, real quick, because you said Michael Jordan, so I know you're into sports. Let's say you can get a shot injected of a sports ability. Which one would you like? What sport would you play? Sports.
3: Are you serious? You know you talking to? I'm a basketball.
5: My bad. You know what, Jeff? You look like you can post up. You got some nice spin moves in the paint. You got how's your jump shot? Be honest now. How's your jump shot?
3: It's pretty good. You ain't seen when I just played for the All-Star game. I literally went into training, and I played, so my knee went out, and I had to go to physical therapy with the NBA players. So in my heart, I think I'm already in the league.
5: Okay. I ain't mad at it.
0: I love it. All right, so when the tour is going to kick off, you said you and Josh Groban, you're kicking off where?
3: And we're kicking off in Montreal on the 2nd,
0: okay.
3: Canada.
0: Okay.
3: On the 2nd of June.
0: Okay.
3: And we go from there.
0: Mm-hmm.
3: And we're going to, you know, come to a stop near everybody.
0: I love that.
3: So we end in Salt Lake City, July 3rd.
0: All right.
2: Come on.
0: Well, wherever you are in the country listening to the show, make sure you guys go and see this woman. She's on tour with Josh Groban. Make sure you watch her show going into its 5th season, everybody.
3: Yay.
0: And the woman who won the Emmy, the Grammy, the Oscar, the Tony, the sack race, the Spelling Bee.
4: First ribbon.
0: She's won everything. Clap it up, Miss Jennifer Hudson.
5: All right.
2: I'm doing the spin
3: tone.
0: It's Dee Dee's Weekend Kickback. We're all here. There is comedian J.J. Williamson, J. Cruz, and Trey G.
1: Hey,
0: follow us online. Also, you know what? 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You can find me everywhere. D-E-D-E in the morning.
4: 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J. Cruz on air. That's Cruz with a K. The J and the K. And then I pop right up.
1: Hey, follow me right now. Follow me right now. AYE_TreyG. That's A_TreyG. I follow back. Come on.
5: And since you on the page, you might well follow me too. The real J.J. from the Sip.
6: Two P's.
0: All right, coming up, guys, the battle of the baby-making music.
1: Dun, dun, dun.
0: All right, it's Dee Dee's Weekend Kickback.

0: It looks like we got a problem in the studio, Cruz. It's the OG versus the baby G. I don't know what you want to call
1: baby
0: it.
1: Baby G, OG.
2: It's not the baby G.
0: That's the baby G over
3: okay.
0: there.
3: Okay. Or the YG.
0: You, I okay, you the YG.
1: YG.
0: You're not the baby G?
3: Still grown, man.
0: I like it.
1: OG?
3: You ain't finna just do me like that.
2: Yeah. Tracy, you act like you still in the car seat.
3: Right. I got real bills.
2: Right.
3: For real.
1: I'm paying taxes right now.
2: Real ones. Don't you know that baby G votes?
0: That baby G does?
2: That baby G votes.
0: All right. What are y'all's names? You're the OG and the who?
3: The YG.
0: And the YG.
3: Yeah.
0: All right. You're not the YN?
3: No.
0: You ain't the YN?
3: No.
0: You ain't that young?
3: It's a whole other conversation.
1: He got a job.
0: All right. What you two about to do, though? Let everybody know.
3: You know, we got into this debate, right, about baby making music in the studio.
0: Yep.
3: Dede,
0: yes, we did.
3: You started to say that the YG generation doesn't have any kind of baby making music.
2: Mm-hmm. Right.
3: So me and JJ had a conversation, and we said, okay, well, why don't we do the YG generation versus the OG generation?
0: And the OG, we know they always got baby making music. They created baby making.
1: That was like a criteria.
2: It's because of us, OGs, is why y'all here.
0: Did you hear YG?
3: Wow. That's insane.
2: y'all the reason why y'all are here.
3: Okay, you know
2: so,
3: what?
2: You know, we had music that we could really make love to.
1: Right.
2: Ooh. And we'll play something like this right here.
0: Okay. All right. That's the baby making music.
1: Oh! That's a good one.
3: You know what? I'm not mad at that one.
0: Okay.
3: But I do think my YG music is better because we'll turn the lights down, we'll cook a little something for our ladies,
1: right,
3: and then she'll be walking into the apartment and she'll be playing something like this right here.
1: Ooh.
3: That's my type, but here.
0: All right, not that version.
3: Come on. Yeah.
1: I ain't gonna learn.
3: Huh. Come on.
0: I walk in the apartment, that's playing.
3: Come on, that's playing. You know you're finna make a baby. 18 years.
2: Amen. He said 18 years. Amen. Now, you know, when sometime, man, when you have a wonderful dinner, you in there and cleaned up the kitchen and everything, and you know your lady in there just getting out the shower, and next thing you know, she gonna hear this right here.
4: If this were
1: this is so smooth.
4: I would place at your feet.
2: Boy.
4: All that
0: this is like slow
4: stroke.
0: That's a
3: good
4: You've
3: one.
4: Been so good to me.
0: What a great voice.
4: I thought
3: they were kidding.
4: If this were
0: but this is making love.
3: Okay.
0: I'm going right to sleep.
1: I don't know.
0: Yeah. With that song on, I'm going right to sleep.
3: Afterwards. I'm going to tell you this one in. I'm going to set the visual for you. Rose petals on the floor.
0: Okay.
3: Bed made up. Okay. Candles lit.
0: All right.
3: Walk her into the living room and then hear this song right here.
0: JJ, you were digging too far back in the crates.
3: Cut it. That's right.
2: The reason them crates is the reason, again, why y'all here. Yeah. And now look, I got a bunch of crates. So I digged in one of them crates and I came out with this one right here.
1: Ooh.
3: Not bad.
1: Go fast and go.
3: That's a cool one to dig out the crate.
2: Yeah.
3: But this one, I scrolled through my playlist and I said, you know what? What do I want to dedicate my time to? What can I give hours and hours to?
1: Oh, no.
5: I could do this for hours. Sit and talk to you for hours. I want to give you your flowers.
3: Come on. Cut it.
0: I'm making it.
3: That's baby making music right
2: now. I know one thing y'all ain't doing for hours and hours and hours, though. Maybe 15. I'll give you 20 minutes.
3: Shut up.
2: But I'll be damned you go for hours for hours. Ain't nobody got no back like that.
3: Shut up.
0: That's a young back.
2: That is a young back right there.
3: It's
2: now, sometimes, y'all may have some issues, man. And, you know, y'all about to break up and go your separate ways. Mm-hmm. But damn it, when you get back together, you're gonna play this right here.

0: not bad.
1: You
0: not
1: know
0: bad.
1: What? Yeah. I'm going to tell you something. That one right there, so old JJ actually recorded off the radio back in the
0: cut
1: day.
0: Cut it out. For real. Cut it out. Okay, this last one, though. This last one. I'm going to bring it a little bit. I'm going to bring it a little bit nasty.
2: No. Like nope.
0: She working that back.
2: That's a naked. That's a baby.
0: Slow motion.
2: I mean,
0: yeah. Yeah. That's Tootsie Roll. Come on. Come on. You know, I like it like that. Yeah,
2: he's cheating.
1: You know what?
0: Come on. Stop playing with me.
1: That right there made me think about them shorts. You had it written on the back of them, too. All the names. And
0: all the names. Spray painted. Come
1: yeah,
0: on now.
1: Yeah, come on now. That's what that song made me think about.
0: That's like JJ said, that's the
1: hit that one more time.
0: Yeah, for real.
1: I like it like that.
0: Yeah. Come on.
2: Slow
0: make a
2: baby.
0: Slow motion. Right. Matter of fact, they love making music. I'm just doing the nasty.
1: Yeah, it is. Yeah, it is. I think Trey won.
0: All okay, right. Ain't mad at that. Ain't mad at that.
1: That one.
3: Hey, Jen, you ready for a girls' night in?
4: Absolutely. What's on the agenda?
3: Oh, a little wine, a little JTV.
4: 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I've never shopped on TV.
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1: Wake up! Dee Dee says so.
0: This is V103.

0: It's Didi's. We can kick back. All right, so J.J. Williamson, J. Cruz, and Trey G coming up on the show this hour. We're going to put some cash in your pocket. That's what we will do.
1: Yes.
0: $1,000 minute game. We're going to play it. But up next, get ready for date fail, all right? It's Didi's. We can kick back.

0: don't really need you.
1: And we back with Date Fail.
2: Come
3: on now.
1: And we're trying to get a win.
2: Yeah, we got Lynette on the line, right?
1: Yes, we do. And Lynette went to a date with TJ, and they had an amazing time. It was so good, they did the ugly.
2: Oh, not the ugly.
1: I'm getting straight to it. They did.
2: The horizontal limbo or something like that, right?
4: Yeah, yeah.
1: Right, Lynette? And ain't no shame.
5: No shame.
2: Oh, yeah. Lynette ain't no shame. She said it was good.
4: It was good.
2: It was good.
4: God. Yeah, they had that laffy-taffy.
2: Shut up.
1: But there's a twist. Trey, there's a twist. What's going on?
2: Lynette, basically, Lynette, you told us that y'all had a great date. Y'all even hooked up at the end of it. But now he done ghosted you, and he ain't calling you back. Is that right?
5: Yes. All right.
2: For sure. Well, we're going to get TJ on the line. Lynette, we need you to do us a favor and be quiet. We're going to call TJ.
1: Okay.
2: We're going to see what happened. All right, we're going to get some answers.
6: Hello?
1: Hey, can I speak to TJ?
6: This is him. Who is this?
1: TJ, come on, man. You know my voice, TJ. TJ, I'm Mr. Radio, Mr. TV. I'm Jay Cruz, ZD in the morning. Come on, TJ.
6: Hey, what's up, man? How's it going?
2: Oh, God.
1: TJ, I'm a fan of you, too. TJ, listen, man.
2: TJ, sound nervous?

0: 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Lucky Star Casino, the biggest jackpots and limitless promotions are closer than you think.
1: That shoe dropped once we got back to her place and did the grown-up, you know what I'm saying?
2: Yeah. Oh, wait. The sex was bad? You secured the bag and the bag was bad?
3: What happened?
1: No, it was straight, you know what I'm saying? It wasn't bad at all, but here's the thing about me. I guess I'm really into natural bodies. I used to live in Miami, so I'm used to seeing like a lot of fake.
4: Okay.
1: A lot of girls looking like Barbie dolls.
2: Kim Kardashian.
1: So when I first saw Lynette, you know, she kind of brought up like those feelings a little bit from me being in Miami, you know, like the side don't match the back.
2: Right.
1: But, you know, I pushed through it, you know, I'm like, you know, because the vibe was there. So I'm like, you overlook certain stuff.
4: What was the thing that turned you off and gave you the hit?
1: So I kind of brought it up a little bit. She said she was all natural. I said, okay, you know, I'm a believer. Because, like, why would somebody lie to me? But then once I got back to her place, got to really feel what was there, you know, I started to feel like that bagginess, that firmness. It wasn't moving.
4: Oh,
1: how natural moved.
4: God.
2: She got that hard body.
4: So, TJ, what you trying to say? She had some enhancements or something like that?
1: You know, she went to the people mechanic, as I like to say.
4: Oh,
1: you know,
4: no, exactly. Not the people mechanic.
3: Not the people mechanic.
2: Yeah. She had a tune-up.
4: TJ basically called her BBL Annie.
2: No.
4: You supposed to be quiet, Lynette.
2: I promise.
5: Ain't no being quiet. He's talking about I got a tuna. What are you talking about?
2: He promised.
1: I'm talking about you. What are you talking about?
5: You talking about a hard body. There's nothing hard about my body. Like, if you did, what's up? You want
1: to maybe you used to it and it don't feel hard to you, but it definitely felt hard to me.
5: This is the body that God gave me. What you want in there?
4: Real quick,
5: so
4: Lynette.
5: You got me all the way messed up.
4: Look, I totally understand. I totally understand. But Lynette, and I mean this with all due respect, so I got to ask, right? I got to ask. Did you go under the knife? Like, do you have any plastic surgery or anything like that?
5: No, I didn't have no plastic surgery. There's no reason to lie to him about that.
2: You're natural all the way.
4: All natural.
1: I didn't feel it.
5: I'm completely natural all the way.
4: TJ must have been feeling that mattress or something like that. You must have grabbed the wrong thing, TJ.
1: Nah, it wasn't no mattress. I felt you can't grip a mattress like I gripped that thing.
2: TJ, isn't it possible that she's just firm? She's just firm.
5: Because first of all, I didn't listen to the radio over some shit like this.
4: Oh, God.
2: Think about this. You both of y'all had good sex. Remember, besides all this, y'all had good sex. Would y'all be willing to go on a date again just off of that?
1: I would not want to see her again.
2: Okay, forget the restaurant. We'll pay for a hotel.
4: Damn.
2: We'll pay for one night. You didn't even get... What do you think?
4: Damn.
1: You know what? I'll take the hotel if she just admits that she got work done. That would mean something to me.
4: Ooh.
2: And then...
4: Lynette. Bali, your course.
5: So you want me to lie to you, and that's not going to happen.
4: Damn.
5: It's not going to happen.
4: Lynette's standing on business about it. She said, look, this is all natural. All right,
1: I'm going to stand on it, too. I'm out, man.
4: All right. Well, Lynette, if you need a date, I got that hotel room booked.
3: Yeah, right. For real.
4: Then let me know, babe.
2: Trey's available.
3: Hey, he uses Hilton Honors.
2: Thank you, Lynette and TJ, ladies and gentlemen. That is Date Fail.
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0: It's Dee Dee's Weekend Kickback. All right, so J.J. Williamson, J. Cruz, Trey G. up next. We're going to put a little extra paper in your pockets with the $1,000 minute game. We got that.
1: Hey.
0: And J. Cruz has done a little research, y'all. Just a little. Uh-oh. And he wants to share a list of women's favorite stores.
2: Yeah, y'all got them.
0: Mm-hmm. Wait till you hear that. That's on the way. You're checking out Dee Dee's Weekend Kickback. Everybody put your hands together.

0: Going to play our $1,000 minute game. Got us a contestant standing by. They say this, you guys, according to this, they said 40% of adults, mostly women, say this is the most stressful thing to do when shopping during the summertime. What is it?
1: Is taking your mate with you.
0: No.
2: Finding exactly what you're looking for.
0: No.
3: Trying on clothes? Like
0: clothes.
3: Trying on bras?
0: No, about that.
1: Finding something that fits?
2: Finding your size.
0: No. Hey, this I just went through a couple of weeks ago. I just went through this. They said in a travel survey,
3: bathing suits.
0: Almost 40% of adults, mostly women, say swimsuit shopping is the most stressful thing about summer and going on vacation. You ain't lying.
1: Because you got to try it on.
0: You got to. It's not even for me. It's finding the right one that accentuates your body perfectly, or that you think. But the other one for me is that I am large breasted. And trying to find a bathing suit for large-breasted women that doesn't look like a granny's outfit.
1: Right, like a big onesie or something.
0: I mean,
1: yeah.
0: Look, if you ain't got none, it's so easy to find a swimsuit. If you ain't got no breasts, it is easiest thing to find.
1: Or just small breasts.
0: Or small breasts. So easy, and it makes me so mad. But when you have big ones, and if you're bigger than a double D, get out of here.
1: Not a triple.
0: Your outfit, your suit's going to look like grandmama.
2: Is it such thing as getting a swimsuit altered?
0: Maybe you can. Maybe I should do that. Maybe I have to start doing that.
3: Well, I'm going to tell you this, ladies. If y'all need somebody to go with you to do the swimsuit shopping, you know what I'm saying? If you, especially if you got a... You know, the bigger chest.
2: Right.
3: Just let me know.
2: Yeah.
3: I'm for y'all.
0: Then they got the nerve now to be having them cut all the way up to the navel almost. And you'd be like, hold on.
1: I ain't that old.
3: I like all it. Go ahead, DM me if you need some help.
1: This guy. You got the answers. I'll meet you at Target.
4: $1,000 all for you with the $1,000 mini game. Exclusively on
0: I'd be glad when they come out with a bathing suit to go all the way down to the ankles. I'd be like, okay, I like this one. And it cover up.
1: Hey, that's scuba gear. That's called scuba gear.
2: That's a onesie.
0: Me, yeah, y'all gonna see me at the pool in a scuba outfit.
1: In a scuba
0: outfit. What you got that on for, cuz?
3: Why you don't get your little cover, like a little sheer cover
0: I've done
3: thing.
0: That too.
1: She's done, yeah,
3: well, be done with it. Y'all overcomplicate stuff. It might be so difficult.
0: Nah, but my the breast part is mine. I mean, them things be out. You be like, I ain't trying to show you everything.
1: I know.
3: We want to see it.
1: They're so big.
2: I'm curious. Who started where you can go on an island or go overseas and you just put on a two-piece regardless of what you look like?
3: Who invented that?
2: Who said, you know what, just show it off? Some of y'all be having autopsy bodies.
0: All right. What's an autopsy?
3: Oh, Lord.
1: That's my question. I love that.
0: Do you mean an autopsy body?
2: The same thing, but you knew what the hell I was talking about.
1: Absolutely.
0: Yeah. Right. Hey, good morning. Who is this? Is this Carolyn?
5: Yes, this is Carolyn. Good morning, y'all.
0: Hey, Carolyn.
1: I like that energy.
0: Carolyn, let me ask you a question. You know, vacation. Is it hard for you to go on vacation finding a swimsuit?
5: No, not really.
0: Oh, really? You know, what do you wear? Do you wear a onesie or a two-piece when you go on vacation?
5: I wear a onesie. I'm not doing a two-piece right now.
0: Oh, really? Why not?
5: A little self-conscious about, you know, my body right now, but I'm getting there. I'm getting there. I'm coming up. Maybe later on.
2: Well, let me ask you this, because when you go overseas or go on an island, you're supposed to be able to get a pass. And you
0: wear
2: can
0: whatever
2: just,
0: you want.
2: Well, you wear whatever you want. You That's see it. You see true. It when you go over there, right?
5: Yeah.
2: But you just can't do that?
5: No, not yet. I'll get there, though. I'll get there.
2: There you
0: it's
2: go.
0: Okay, Carolyn. Let's just do this. Let's get you some cash right now. Yeah. Here we go. Let's spin the wheel.
4: DJ.
6: J. Cruz. JJ from the SIP.
4: Trey G.
6: JJ from the SIP.
2: $20
6: bonus.
2: Hey, we got Carolyn. We gave you a $20 extra right here, but I don't think you're gonna need it because you're going to get this house.
5: That's right. Let's get this
2: money. Now, look, if you don't know the answer, please say pass. If we got time, trust me, we're gonna come back to it. All right?
5: Sounds good.
2: Let's get this early morning money. Here we go. Would you rather go on a vacation alone or with a group?
5: Alone.
2: Okay. Where would you go on your dream vacation?
5: Italy.
2: Okay, Questlove is a member of which band?
5: The Roots?
2: There you go.
5: No.
2: Which 90s sitcom is getting a sequel on Netflix?
5: Cosby Show, Growing Pains, different shows. Living Single.
2: Okay, which cup is centered around sports?
0: The World Cup.
2: The World Cup.
1: What sport?
5: Oh, soccer.
2: There it is. How old is single Jennifer Hudson?
5: 31, 32, 33, 34, 35.
2: What was the third question I asked you? Number three.
5: The Questlove.
2: There you go. Which HBCU school did I graduate from?
5: Mr.
2: Dye. What does TSA stand for?
0: I only got to eight. All righty. One, two, three, four, five.
2: Yeah.
0: Five out of eight.
2: Yeah.
0: Five out of eight. What you missed was this one. Which 90s sitcom is getting a sequel on Netflix? I was like, you're close, but you said Cosby Show because he did something with The Different World.
2: It's The Different World.
0: Yep. How old is singer Jennifer Hudson? She's 44. In what HBCU did J.J. Williamson graduate from? Alcorn State University. You ended up with 5 out of 8. You're going to get $10 every correct answer. 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
0: 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Guys, listen, JJ and Trey, you know Cruz, the father of how many?
2: Many kids.
0: Quattro. You got a lot of them. Well, he left them at home, and he was out cruising the streets, and now I'm trying to figure out what exactly happened when you were cruising the streets this time.
21: Okay, so I came across this group of lovely ladies. It was like three or four of them, and they were having conversations, and I stopped to make a cruise in the streets moment.
2: Right.
21: And it just happened to be the conversation, that is, about department stores. Okay. We all love to go shopping.
2: Yes.
21: We got our reasons why we go to certain places, and women do most of the shopping, so I thought they'd be the experts.
22: It's your boy Jay Cruz. We cruise in the streets. I got the ladies. The ladies do most of the shopping. They're responsible. They schedule things. Without them, the world would be a hot mess.
23: Amen.
22: Amen. Gorgeous. What's your name?
3: Jasmine.
22: Target, Walmart.
4: Ooh, that's so good.
22: Dollar General, Dollar Tree, or Aldi's.
3: Walmart?
22: Yeah. Why? What did you say?
4: I cannot believe you said that.
3: It's a Target house. She's a Target.
4: No, I have bought a few pieces at Walmart.
22: You do look like a Target girl. Did you tell me your name?
4: Olivia.
22: Same question.
4: Oh, so Walmart all the time. I've been Walmart from the day one. You know, inflation is inflation. I gotta spend my money where my money gets spent. Everything's there. I can get my food. I can get my clothes. I can get my drawers. I can get my socks.
22: And you?
4: Simone.
22: Why? You did not have to flick your hair like that.
4: Yes,
22: Simone,
4: I did.
22: Simone gave me action before the action.
4: Target all day. Walmart. They don't got what I need except for the lemon pepper, Mrs. Dash. That's it.
21: So the conversation continued, but they were a lot of fun.
6: Yeah.
21: The one girl surprised the other one by saying Walmart. She was like, I can't believe you said that.
6: The one girl surprised me by talking about some lemon pepper,
0: right.
6: Mrs. Day.
0: Right. Well, that is good, though. I have it. Sometimes I put it on my salad.
6: Oh, my mama used to hate Mrs. Day.
0: Oh, I love it.
6: Oh, boy. So lemon pepper. But I don't really like lemon pepper neither.
0: You don't like that either?
6: Yeah, it's conflict.
21: So I continued the conversation. I started to get more specific. Like, what items do you get from certain spots?
6: Yeah.
22: What don't they have that you need?
4: I buy all of my produce from Aldi's, but if I'm going for random shit, I'm going to Target. Cause
22: out of those places, who has the best carts?
4: Aldi's, cause you got to put the quarter in.
22: They maintain theirs.
4: Okay, it's probably Aldi. It's a Midwest thing. You got to put the quarter in.
22: I can't believe this is the answer. Please, bring us home.
4: On Sprouts.
22: Sprouts has the best carts.
4: Yeah. Sprouts has
22: okay. I'm just gonna jump out. I usually don't do this. Target is the Mercedes f-ing Benz of carts.
4: But I will say this, though. People who like Target carts like it because they have the kids.
22: Which one of those stores has the best underwear?
4: Target. I don't shop there for underwear. I don't shop at any of the places for underwear. I will say, I do like Target for an emergency underwear, but Rihanna always got the best underwear. So I was fantastic.
22: Yeah. And lastly, which of those places has a last second decent makeup kit?
4: Ooh, Target. One second.
22: Is that a real thing?
4: Yeah.
22: Makeup kit or I don't know, make shit up.
4: Yeah. I would say, I don't know, I still will do a Walmart.
23: I'm going to drive out of my way to go to Ulta or Sephora.
22: Lastly, if you are willing to answer it, best tampons or whatever y'all prefer.
4: Target. I still go to Walmart. Wherever the organics are.
22: So, wait, is that a real thing?
4: Yeah.
22: Oh, they have organic ones.
4: Yeah.
22: So where's the best place to find female condoms?
4: I don't know that.
22: Ooh.
4: I don't use them.
6: they cackling, boy.
21: I'm going to call that part the department store wars with the ladies. I feel like they got the best opinions.
6: Sheesh.
0: Why didn't you ask the guys that?
21: There weren't any around.
0: Oh. Good, because I was getting ready to say that was sexist. Let the girl there. Let me talk to you, lady. You do the shopping in her house.
21: So wait, if we do the guys, I'll do like Home Depot. I'll do like
0: That's sexist again.
21: Is it?
6: Lowe's.
0: Yeah.
21: That's what you mean.
6: These fellas out here don't know how to fix nothing for real.
0: Yeah. Right. They go on to Walmart. Right. They let somebody else do it. I mean, so you might as well. I mean, if they're single, they're not eating. They're not going to Walmart to get their toiletries.
21: Yeah, I guess you said. Right. You're right again. Yeah.
6: You know men don't know how to fix nothing. Hell, we throw the instructions.
21: I'm sorry, y'all. Y'all keep saying that. I'm taking myself out of the conversation. I know how to go Home Depot. I know how to use tools. I know how to build things. I'm sorry. I understand y'all not familiar.
6: You be flying by the seat of your pants and then swear you know what you're doing.
21: Trey, I'll show you pictures of things that I've built. I mean,
6: I saw that leaning ass rocket chair.
21: It wasn't a rocket chair.
6: Regular rocket chair.
0: Wait, hold on a second. It wasn't?
21: It wasn't.
0: We all thought it was a rocket chair.
21: Y'all can joke on y'all. What?
6: I got proof.
21: I got proof.
0: It wasn't.
6: Oh,
0: that's
6: God.
0: My point. Right. Clearly, Mr. I can build. So we all thought it was a rocket chair.
21: Challenge accepted. Follow me on Instagram. I'm gonna post some pictures.
0: That was a regular chair.
6: I'm sorry. It's so regular.
0: It was a regular one.
6: Right.
0: All of us thought it was rocking.
6: Thank you. You put a bottle top on the bottom so it stopped rocking.
0: But he can build it.
6: What?
0: All right. Thank you for that, Cruz. We appreciate it. It's Dee Dee's Weekend Kickback. All right. So Trey G, Jay Cruz, and comedian JJ Williamson are here. We hope you're enjoying your weekend. Take the time to get to know us better. Log on to our social media profiles. You can find me. As a matter of fact, log on right now and you get a chance to see. I got a chance to get a sneak peek of the Obama Presidential Center.
6: Oh, yeah. That's right.
0: Man, people are looking at it. It's the most amazing museum. Follow me at DEDE in the morning.
21: Check me out, J. Cruz on there. That's Cruz with a K. JK, and I'll pop up.
1: Uh-huh. Follow me right now. Follow right now. A-Y-E underscore Trey G. That's A underscore Trey G. I'll follow back.
21: Come hey! On.
2: And please follow your boy, the real JJ from the SIP. Two P's.
0: I love it. Them two P's right there. Coming up, we're going to show some love to another business with our small business spotlight. You're checking out Dee Dee's Weekend Kickback.

0: All right, J. Cruz, Trey, JJ. You know, we love to put the spotlight on small and black-owned businesses all over the country. As a matter of fact, we got to put the spotlight right here. They have a company called Empowered Finances. Please welcome Mr. Terrence Hadley and Raymond Gray.
1: All right. Hey. All right. Welcome, fellas.
0: Good morning. Yes, welcome to the show.
2: Fellas, what's up?
3: All right.
1: Good morning. Thanks for having us here.
0: You guys are in business together.
1: Yes.
3: Yes.
0: How long y'all been in business?
3: So Empower Finance has been in business for over 20 years.
0: What?
2: All right on.
3: Yes, we have been serving the DFW for over 20 years.
2: I love that.
4: Yes, indeed.
3: I'm the CEO and the owner of the company. Mm-hmm. This is my marketing director, Raymond Griggs. We've been working together for over, I would say, the last past 10 years.
0: Wow.
2: Nice. What got you guys involved in the tax space or in the financial space?
4: Man, so I've been doing taxes since like 1996.
2: Right on.
4: And most, it derived from helping like dock workers and those that just seem, you know, as soon as you say taxes and forms and stuff like
2: weird,
4: that,
2: overwhelmed.
4: Overwhelmed and insurmountable. We're both from Chicago. Mm-hmm. I was working at a job with a lot of union workers around me. And long story short, I just had certain knowledges as far as like when you read certain documents and being able to comprehend and break down to it. Yeah, it just made sense to me. Now, don't get me wrong. I got to be in business at Notre Dame and all that good stuff. I'm not scared of forms.
2: Yeah, right.
4: That's what it came down to back in the gap. So,
2: but you saw a need and you filled it.
4: Yes, sir.
2: I love it.
4: Yes, sir, man. Yeah. And my people benefited, man.
2: Yes, nice. Yeah. I love that.
0: Nice.
2: Too.
0: Yeah. Okay. So everybody, we're talking to Empowered Finances. So now let's talk about it. What can people come and get done at Empowered Finances today?
4: Mm-hmm. We can sort of organize their taxes.
0: Okay.
4: And so there are so many tax breaks that you may not be knowing about, but we know how to analyze your life, ask questions about your life, and go get nuggets that help you in your tax. Let's say I go get a haircut from a barber.
0: Right.
4: If I analyze your life and I find out that you are actually viewed as a subcontractor to that barber, well, we got to talk about that. But
0: right,
4: there are other questions that you can get involved in and start dissecting and analyzing people's
5: lives.
4: You
5: make house calls?
4: Like, look, I started with that in the Go Volvo house-to-house doing taxes like that. But anyway,
0: we are talking to Terrence Hadley and Raymond Griggs with Empowered Finances.
6: Hey, real quick, man, I'm a traveling comedian, man, always on the road, man. You know, I'm staying in hotels, I'm buying gas, buying clothes from performances. How serious is keeping receipts for your taxes?
3: Keeping receipts, keeping records is absolutely critical when it comes to your tax preparation, okay? What I always recommend, if you're making these purchases and you're using your bank card or any kind of credit card, debit card, anything like that, these banks are tracking it for you, so they're doing the work for you.
6: Mm. Oh,
3: so don't do double work.
6: Mm-hmm. Okay. Mm-hmm.
3: Okay.
2: That makes sense.
0: Very nice. Mm-hmm. Okay. So here's another question that I have, because a lot of people are saying this. You're hearing a lot of people online talk about, do you guys do anything when it comes to trusts?
4: Heck yes, we do trust.
0: And they say that we, let me tell you something, they say a lot of us as black folks, when we homes and this and that, we need to be having LLCs and trusts.
4: Yeah, absolutely. When you have trusts, you really won't be worried about tax season no more. But I will, that's a whole nother conversation. Mm-hmm. Okay. But yes, to directly answer your question, heck yes.
0: And can anybody get a trust, or you have to have a certain amount of money to get trust?
4: No, anyone can get a trust.
0: Okay.
4: Yeah, it's a plan for it.
0: Mm-hmm. Okay.
4: You know, whether you got $1,000 in your bank account or aspiring to have more, you just have to have a plan.
0: Okay.
4: And that plan, you know, transitions you into the trust areas.
0: Okay.
2: Do y'all hold any classes on training?
4: Man, great example.
2: The community,
4: we have about 40 people under us. You know, we're seasonal at times, but we do operate and educate our clients through like electronic emails and texts and things like, as far as financial literacy.
2: Okay. Yeah.
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2: Oh, wow.
4: And, you know, we'll have those details on our website.
2: Nice.
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0: 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Congratulations. Continued success, though, for real.
2: Thanks.
0: Y'all
2: thank
0: clap
2: you.
0: It up for Mr. Terrence Hadley right, and Raymond Green. All right, that's it. It's a wrap for the weekend. 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Shouts out to everybody who puts this show together. That would be comedian J.J. Williamson.
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0: All right, Breeze. 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
5: Hi.
0: G-Man. Ariel Grind. Peter. Hyman. Geo Cook. And Baby Helios.
6: Je back and say, hey, see me now. Today?
0: All right. Enjoy the rest of your weekend. And we'll talk to you next week on Dede's Weekend Kickback.
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3: They don't want to hire you because your paper might say Oklahoma School for the Blind.
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1: 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I know it's in Texas, probably in Tennessee, that says, fool me once, shame on you. Fool me, we can't get fooled again.

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